so cynical. So you're a tough guy, like you really rough guy. Just can't get enough guy, just always so puff guy. I'm that bad type, make your mama sad type. Make your girlfriend mad type, might seduce your dad type.

it when you take control, even if you know that you don't want me. I'll let you play the role, I'll be your animal. My mommy likes to sing along with me, but she won't sing this song. If she reads all the lyrics, she'll pity the men I know. So you're talking.

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We're talking mid-teens. I'm Kenton Dick. 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And Luke Combs, Fast Car.

0: had your chance, but you blew it. Thought you buried me, but I'm alive and living my best life.
1: Yes.
0: Tell me, how's it feel?
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Plenty of sunshine this afternoon, but not all that warm. Only a high of 21, and your forecast is coming up in 10 minutes. I'm Kenton Dick. This is Mix 96. Just heard Alex Samson with Misery. And if you have any NFL super fans in your

life. That's all they're going to be paying attention to going forward. Tonight, the first game of the regular season in Australia. This is Tame Impala and Jenny Dracula.

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10: Mainly sunny skies today, paired with a high of 21. Tonight, a few clouds and a low of 10. A mix of sun and cloud on Thursday and a high of 26. And Friday brings a mix of sun and cloud with a high of 22. Stay ahead of the weather with the full 7-day forecast on the Low & Body Shop local weather page on Steinbach Online. I'm Afton Berg.
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3 o'clock into the drive home on Mix 96. That was Con the Artist with Where's a Girlfriend. Hosier before that, Too Sweet. I'm Kenton Dick, and we're currently sitting at 22 degrees. Enjoying the sunshine. A little breezy. Good day for a kite. This is Niall Horan with Taste So Good on the drive home. 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Enjoy.

Penio and Loeb featuring Jordan, that spin on Mix 96. This is The Drive Home. I'm Kenton Dick. And I've got some tickets to give away a little later on this afternoon right here on The Drive Home. Tickets to the first annual Pistons Hot Dog Cook-Off over at the Southeast Event Center. Corny Rempel's actually competing. Tickets are $10, but you could be there for free. Details on how you can win with mixed ticket blitz coming up a little later on. This is Glass Animals Heat Waves.

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